That was Wildflower from American singer Billie Eilish, and is from the fourth single album from the third studio album, Hit Me Hard and Soft. And the next one is about radio, a song about radio. You are listening to me, Rachel Liu, on RTHK Radio 3, and it's brunch right now. It's called Turn Up Your Radio.

Seconds Before the Sunrise must be pretty from Dean Lewis. And the next one, American Girls from Harry Styles.

Brussels outlets, making 11 arrests. During the operation, officers seized 130,000 suspected duty-not-paid cigarettes with a duty potential of about $430,000. And a coach has collided with a lorry on Fanling Highway, causing the lorry to overturn and trapping the coach driver. The incident, which disrupted bus services and traffic, happened at about 6:30 this morning near Zung Pak Long. The News Smart HK.

The 2026 population census is underway. Selected households will get a notification letter in a purple envelope from the Census and Statistics Department and can do the survey online, anytime, anywhere. Or call 182026 for a telephone interview. Census officers will also visit households for interviews if needed. All collected data will be kept in strict confidence. Online census. 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
0: 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So join me, Michael Lance, right here on RTHK Radio 3, where every hour is After Hours.

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0: Wonderful, long forgotten classics of the 1920s to the 1950s. 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
0: Join me, Colin Aitchison, 8:30 Sunday morning on Radio 3 for another high quality, vintage chart toppers. Oh dear, I think this one needs a wind up.

That is brand new. It's from an artist called Tyler Ballgame called Live It Down, and I had to do a little bit of research while that was playing. And it does turn out that he decided that he wanted to have a sort of a nom de plume for his artist thing. And though he's called Tyler Perry, he decided that he wanted to do a bit of a nod to a sort of the

0: Lost in Emulsion. Lisa Lisa Colt Jam. Lisa Lisa and Colt Jam. Janet Jackson, When I Think of You. Wednesday afternoon drive. A melter of a drive, a melter of a radio program. The word program in inverted commas, you understand. Top story this hour, a trip to the bank just got a whole lot more exciting for your dog. Now, this isn't happening in Hong Kong yet that I'm aware of. A TD Bank in Vancouver has installed a special automatic treat machine as part of a Canadian pilot program.
1: Where did you dredge up a story like that?
0: At CTV News. Thank you for asking. Instead of dispensing cash, the so-called ATM rewards canine customers with a free treat when they step into a paw print pad. Onto a paw print pad. There's no card. So the dog doesn't have to carry a card around its neck. There's no PIN number, so it doesn't have to slap its paws all over a screen. And hopefully, no deposits, if you know what I mean. Just snacks. The dog-friendly ATM even features a screen with cute little videos designed for puppies.
2: I'm embarrassed for both of us.
0: Don't be. It's one of only three such machines in Canada. But why give out free treats for the cute little doggies? The bank says that the machine is to show, this is a quote, to show some love for our four-legged friends who often accompany their clients, accompany clients to the banking excursion. The idea was launched in Philadelphia, and now it's expanding to Toronto in 2020. It started in 2024, and now Vancouver. We call a bark account. Yeah, I'd like to report some suspiciously adorable banking activity going on here, please.
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is a star. It comes from James on Radio 3. Things being celebrated today. Today is Hammock Day. Do you have a hammock on your roof? Honouring the most relaxing thing you can have in your backyard or on your roof. Keep your banana hammock jokes to yourself. We

Now's the time, Tony Christie. Nancy Sinatra and her boots on Radio 3. I'll be launching today's 4:45 Club in just a little while, we catch up with Raphael. Now that's an idea.

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3: Hi, I'm Azam Khan. Cathay Pacific says it is expecting higher profits for the first half of the year on the back of strong passenger and cargo demand and improved performance from low-cost carrier Hong Kong Express. Lawmakers said their week-long study tour in Beijing will help them serve the people better and contribute to the city's first five-year plan. And the Chinese Medicine Hospital of Hong Kong will launch two specialized clinical programs next Monday with a focus on post-stroke care and low back pain management. More news at the top of the hour.

you're enjoying your evening so far. It's almost 7:30. There's a thunderstorm warning right now. It will remain effective until 8:30 tonight.

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1: Hey there, welcome back to Sunset Sounds on this Wednesday, July 22nd, 2026. It's 5 minutes past eight. How are you so far? Hope you're having a great start of your Wednesday evening. After today, and the weekend is not far away. Well, at least you have something to look forward to, so plan ahead. That probably will make the days easier for you to pass. We have two more days to go. I'm Danny Lau, sitting in for Simon Wilson. Welcome.

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1: The Joker and Queen.
0: Have a good night, everyone. I'll see you again tomorrow at 6:30. In the common room, it's next after the news.

Hi everyone, and welcome back to Power Up Your English with me, your host, Michelle. Now, take a look. I am currently in snack heaven. I've got the onigiri, I've got some apples, I've got some peanut butter waffles, I've got a cereal bar, protein shake, some juice. Sweet, savory, crispy, crunchy, I've got it all covered.And looking at all this food got my brain thinking about the times that I used to sit in class at school and wait for the bell to ring for snack time or lunch time. My stomach would rumble and I'd be like, oh, I cannot wait. And because of that, I've thought of the perfect question to ask you all today.

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The mainland and Hong Kong are connected. We all do our best with what we have to achieve a bright future together.